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1: And welcome back. PJ Glasser, Brad Evans, BetMGM Tonight here, Westwood One Sports. Kansas City Royals have been good to the show tonight. Bobby Witt Jr., Salvador Perez, both with base hits. Good start for going streaking. We're rooting home Jordan Walker and Miguel Vargas as the other two legs of our four-leg parlay. Plus 239 tonight for all four of those guys to get a base hit. We're off to a good start, so we'll be monitoring that throughout the show. We continue talking NFL, though, and playing one of the fun games. It's surfacing online right now, the 20-0 NFL game. Our guy Monty has got it up on his screen, and we're going to try and build a 20-0 caliber NFL team. So let's see if we have had any luck. Brad, have you guys been able to do this before on the show? Have you had a 20-0 team so far?
2: No, we did quite well. I think for the first one, I think we went like 17-3, Brando. Is that correct? The only time we've done 20-0, at least.
3: Yeah,
2: when
3: we went 17-3.
2: We've done some of the other sports, but it was 17-3.
3: Yeah, and then me, Pat, and Monty and Kate last week went 20-0.
1: Wow.
2: Oh, no pressure then, PJ.
1: Gonna say, I mean, not even a 19-1. Okay, then. Well, here goes nothing then. Let's try and get 20-0. Awesome. All right, so there you go. For those of you watching on Twitch and are watching the show, for those listening on the Odyssey app or listening on the radio, we're playing the game on the screen. Our great video producer Monty's got it ready to go. So here we go, Brad. Let's try and build a 20-0 team as our first spin is up with Arizona in the year 2021 to 2025. Not great.
2: No, not great at all. I mean, our options are Jacoby Brissett, no. Kyler Murray had some sensational fantasy seasons, but really kind of tailed off toward the end of that tenure. Then we've got Chase Edmonds, James Conner, pass and pass. A.J. Green, Christian Kirk, DeAndre. God bless America. Brad, oh, you know what? Trey McBride.
1: Oh, yeah. Yeah.
2: Trey McBride.
1: Yes.
2: That's
1: an outstanding pick. Absolutely is our pick.
2: You're with me, right?
1: 100%.
3: Yeah, just when you think you're dead, you pull it out of the...

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13: Life with Dr. Sanjay Gupta.
14: Eating a healthy diet is not only good for you physically, it can also keep your brain sharp as you age. According to a new study out of China, people who most closely followed the MIND diet slowed aging in key structures inside their brains by more than 2 years. The MIND diet is a combination of the Mediterranean diet, which we talk a lot about, and the DASH diet, which stands for Dietary Approaches to Stop Hypertension. All three of these diets are similar, but the MIND diet puts more of an emphasis on berries, beans, leafy green vegetables, fish, poultry, whole grains, olive oil, and nuts. You're not going to eat foods with a lot of saturated fat. We're talking cheese, butter, red meat, or anything fried. You really don't have to eat like this 100% of the time. That's the key. Just do the best that you can. I'm Dr. Sanjay Gupta, helping you live a better life.
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0: good on MLB trying to make a change. Wanting to be a, you know, and look, it's a novelty event, but it's one of the great. It is one of the great events of the summer. So I'm not gonna be mad at that.
1: Say, no one cares about the format if you just go up there and hit dingers.
0: Exactly.
1: No one remember, like, oh, they did this. It's like, now you just hit bombs for 15 minutes.
0: Yeah,
1: that's awesome.
0: That's all we want. Just go out there and just start rifling through those things, and it's one of the great things that makes it, makes it special. Round two of the U.S. Open is in progress, and shout out to Wyndham Clark, who was able to finish up his last couple of holes at 6 under par. So he has finished up his last two, and then he has began, and he is through a couple of holes already in round number two. So yeah, it's an interesting day. Anytime you have a delay like that, it's going to be interesting. Dustin Johnson, DJ, is in the mix here. He's 4 under par. He is even today, so that's fun to see him. Rory McIlroy finished his round at 1 under par with Ludvig Åberg. They'll be teeing off at 2:02 this afternoon, both shooting 69. So that would be great if both of those guys could climb up the leaderboard, stay, you know, in top 10, stay within striking distance here today. That would be great. John Rahm is 2 under par. He's got an 8:29 tee time to begin his second round, and that is a scheduled tee time. So everybody's just, you know, we're got to get everything figured out a little bit, you know, because of the delay and guys getting out on the course a little bit later on. So, you know, might be a little bit delayed as far as everybody getting out. Projected cut at +2. So some of the big names right now who would not be making the cut to the weekend, the bigger names, that is, Brooks Koepka. He was 3 over after round one, as was Adam Scott. Jordan Spieth, 3 over as well. Victor Hovland, 5 over. That's kind of rough. Jason Day, he withdrew, so that wasn't good. On his end, J.B. Holmes is 5 over par. There's a name for you. Just throwing one back there. Patrick Cantlay is 4 over par, so he would be north of the cut line as well. Shane Lowry is 4 over par. So Billy Horschel is 3 over par. There's another fun one. And so Scotty and company, Scotty Scheffler at 2 over, would make the cut where it stands right now. He, Sepp Straka, Harris English, Patrick Reed, Cam Young, Miles Russell. Come on, Miles. Hideki, Bryson, Colin Morikawa, all those guys are at +2 right now, which is where the, you know, where the cut line would be. And then if you can get, you know, everybody just kind of stay within striking distance for the weekend, right? Let's have everybody play decent golf today. Wyndham is, you know, he's doing his thing. 6 under is a pretty good score. To have an 8-shot lead on the cut, that's gonna put you out there. But if we can keep all the big names atop the leaderboard, that would be a lot of fun going into the weekend here for the U.S. Open, man. And then, you know, you start looking at the schedule of events. You got the Open Championship to wind things down for our majors, the Rocket Classic at the end of next month. And then, boom, it's playoff time. You know, get ready to cash those big-time checks, but we got a long way to go before that. As we mentioned earlier in our World Cup, our daily World Cup recap and preview, we've got 4 games in the World Cup today. United States and Australia at 3 o'clock, Scotland versus Morocco at 6, Brazil and Haiti at 8:30, and then Turkey and Paraguay at 11 o'clock. The first 3 games are all on Fox, with the final 4th game being broadcast on FS1. Tomorrow's slate will have 3 games, the first 2 on Fox and the latter on FS1. At 1 o'clock, it'll be the Netherlands versus Sweden, so a couple of neighboring countries not too far from one another. At 4 o'clock, Germany versus the Ivory Coast. That one's in Toronto. By the way, Netherlands and Sweden playing in Houston. Going to be hotter than hell down there. And then at 8 o'clock, Ecuador and Curacao. They're playing in Kansas City over at Arrowhead. Like, think about what we were just talking about, the naming rights. What is it, Gaia Field at Arrowhead Stadium? Is that how you say it? Gaia Field? G-E-H-A? I don't even know how to say it. I

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0: Well, that was abrupt, Albie.
1: Thank you.
0: I know it's short. It just generally doesn't run out. All right. 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